0: fascism.
1: Thousands and thousands of cops in this country who are very, very dangerous towards the black community.

0: On hat issue, running, two drunks throwing Nazi salutes, chuckling. Three kids jack a phone off a German, and four men at a bus stop ignore them. I saw a crowd with placards in their work clothes, chanting for tolerance in perturbed tones. Saw a cop with a tip for a hat, pose for a pic with a chap with a pink tutu. Saw a guy do voodoo with his eyes on the tube on a woman who was most freaked by him. When he got off, she breathed, sighing bodily, and returned to reading of atrocities. I saw a woman chase trains on her own, 8 months pregnant and blind. I saw a very big man being dragged by a very small dog called Clive, who said,
1: can anybody please explain what the fuck are you?

His cross cuts are hot blood, they're gushing and he's clasping his gut. Lover, tell me, please tell me what's occurred today. Tear a strip of t-shirt, make a tourniquet. Anybody do first aid? Anybody speak Turkish? Ali fades out, girl gets squirmish, says, please explain what it all means. Could we all just call our bees? Could we all just breathe? Nah, it's all really happening. Here comes a meat wagon and an ambulance. Everyone's

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Remember how you feel inside. Shine bright, hold tight. When you make it to the other side, remember how you feel inside. Who you are inside. Fréquence 7.

0: I'll tell you the truth. I was in on that bank robbery.
1: Well, that's fine. Congratulations, Phillips. Good work. Now let's have the rest of it. Who are the men, what are their names, and where's the money?
0: I'm afraid you'll have to find out those details for yourself. But if you want to be tough, we can be tough with you.

Hi, gorgeous. What's up? Was that you dancing around in the red dress on the other room? Let me see your eyes. Is it all yours? Shake your eyes, baby. I was wondering if maybe you and I could, take a ride outside. Got a nice car. Will fit with your dress, by the way.

0: Fréquence 7, c'est décalé comme une descente de l'Ardèche le 2 janvier.
1: Now, whether or not you thought that joke was funny, it raises some interesting scientific questions. Why did so many people find it amusing? What makes a good joke? What is humor? Why do we laugh at all? These are actually complicated questions, and there are multiple hypotheses as to what humor is and why we laugh. Let's spend a little time exploring what exactly tickles our funny bone. One strategy for studying humor is to start by finding out what exactly makes us laugh. Laughter is ubiquitous. A good

Biologically, laughter is a human universal that starts around 3.5 to 4 months of age. It's an automatic reaction to amusing stimuli or tickling.

Well, it might be not that easy, but you're still tuned to Fréquence 7. Et oui, yeah. Deep into the Wild Wise World music session once again. Cool, isn't it?